I sing it now. Sing it with me now. Tell him, Brother Bobby, I like to get up early in the morning, about 6 a.m. to be exact. Yeah. I got that's the chair early. That I like to sit down in. I got the good book I sit down in and read and get my day started in the right way. Ooh. I got these two little boys, Taylor and Giovanni, too. I called them in the morning. I said, boys, get up. It's time for school. And they get on their clothes. I pour the cereal out and the sugar too. Yes, indeed. And I call my baby. Baby, I say, Debbie, get up. Get up. It's time to get yourself together. It's such a beautiful day outside. Ooh, a simple pleasures are the best. Yes, they are. Woohoo! I'm so happy.